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I'm Sydney. Did you know that social media doesn't have to be this negative space? It doesn't have to be a place where we waste time or where we feel discouraged by the time we're finished scrolling. It can be a place where we're encouraged, lifted up, and reminded of truth. Of course, that's only going to happen if you're following Spirit FM on your favorite social media channel so that we can share daily encouragement with you. We can hang out with you and you can engage with other listeners in the comments as well. Plus, our content is so encouraging. 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
2: Life doesn't always unfold the way you imagined it would. Some dreams don't come true, not because you failed, but because God was writing a different story. For years, there was this picture in my mind of what my future would look like. I thought I might become a well-known author someday, or maybe sit behind a news desk as an anchor. Those dreams, they felt real, they felt exciting, and honestly, I assumed that's where I was headed. But God, He had other plans. And looking back, I'm grateful because while those doors never opened, He led me somewhere I never expected and somewhere I truly love. I've discovered that sometimes God's best gifts aren't found at the end of the road we planned, but along the one He chooses for us. Proverbs tells us that we may make our plans, but the Lord directs our steps. And isn't that the truth? What once felt like a detour can become a calling. What felt like a closed door can lead to something even better. Maybe your dream changed too. Maybe life looks different than you thought it would. A changed dream doesn't mean a failed life. Sometimes it's evidence of a faithful God gently leading you exactly where you need to be.

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I'm Steph. Thank you for hanging out with me this afternoon. Sometimes

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1: Things are getting real. 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